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1: What's up, guys? It's Doja Cat.
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0: Pop Crush Nights.
1: I don't have this, and now I am overthinking everything. So women who have RBF, and we know what the RBF actually stands for. So women with RBF are actually better communicators. Did you know that?
2: Well, yeah, because everyone thinks they're angry all the time. So they're just like, yeah, you're communicating that you're angry right now.
1: Dude, are you a scientist? Because yeah. That's literally why. When I read the headline on that, I was like, what? That doesn't make any sense. But you just nailed it. You knew. Okay, well.
2: I have RBF, and I'm communicating. Do not come up and talk to me.

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0: 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And it looks like all of us are watching the weather because of one of two things. 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
1: Yeah, well, that excitement, I'm excited. 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
1: One of my favorite things to do, Donnie, is to drop some knowledge. You know, that's me. That's me. I love a good fun fact. I guess I just learned something today, all right? Do you know what it means when the weatherman says there is a 40% chance of rain? Do you know what that actually means?
2: No, yes, I actually do know what that means, and I love to drop the knowledge on my friends, too. It means it's actually going to rain in 40% of the area that you're in. Not that there's a 40% chance, like, there's it might rain half 50. 50 sounds easier because 40 is, like, hard to measure. But, like, 50 would be like, oh, it is a 50% chance it's going to rain. Half chance it's going to rain. Probability's high. No, this just means it's going to rain in 40% of your area. 40% of where you live is going to receive rain.
1: What else do you know, Donnie? I hate that you knew this and you were withholding this information because you know I love knowledge.
2: I know. But then now that I'm talking about it, all I want to sing is rain on me. Rain on me.
1: Yes.

0: have some knowledge you want to drop on us tonight? We'll dance for it. That's right. We're dancing this out right now. Chance of Rain. It's a rain dance.
1: Dance for knowledge. That is, you know what? College strippers. We're dancing for knowledge.

0: Crush Nights.
1: How many times a day do you look at your bank balance?
2: Never.
1: You really not?
2: Never. Hate it.
1: Seriously?
2: I mean, I have to. Yeah, it stresses me. I've got sweaty palms talking about it right now.
1: That's it. I was thinking about that too. It's like, I have to check it, but you're right. I only check it if like I'm just like sitting there bored, but I don't want to check it because then I'm stressed out. That's a serious question. Do you look at your bank balance daily? 1-888-952-17.

0: Crush Nights.
1: Stressed about emails.
2: It's Donnie. Lauren. Lauren, do you like pressure when you're writing an email? Do you think about it? Do you delete? Do you start over? Are you like, oh my gosh, it needs to sound perfect?
3: Yeah, and the thing that I really struggle with is always the subject line. Like, I just want to be like, hey, hi, but that's not an official subject.
2: Yeah, you can't be like, hey, girl. Like, that's
3: not, but you, to my boss.
2: Yeah. A new study says that average employee spends 11 hours a week drafting emails. And you know what? That seems real. I'm stressing about it too.
3: Yeah, no, I think 11 hours is actually on the low end. You guys are fiercely writing. I'm proud of you.
2: Yeah, should pay us overtime for just drafting emails.
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0: What is something that drives you absolutely crazy? I want to know what makes you grind your teeth, bite your nails. Let me know. 1-888-900-5217. Donnie is popping his neck in aggravation right now.
1: Yeah, because actually I'm super chill, but there are certain things that just, when it happens, I'm like, oh my gosh, I make it so insane. So many things that drive me crazy.
0: I'm going to play a song for you. This is going to lower your anxiety.

0: That's what's coming into trend. I'm going to be honest. This is the comeback that I need. I love a shoulder pad moment. It's so much better than like swimsuits.
1: Yeah, like a designing women, like that type of. Like the shoulder pads. I was watching a Whitney Houston video today because that's what one person does. 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
0: Yep. Give me some shoulder pads and a brooch. 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And I'm there.

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1: Imagine this. You're hiding from the police. 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But instead, your phone goes off because you were an idiot and didn't put your phone on silent. That's what happened in your daily dose of Florida. A man was hiding from the police. His cell phone started ringing, so they found it.
2: Because it was ringing?
1: Yes, you didn't put it on silent. What?
2: Somebody called 911 and listened for the sounds of the ringtone because it's got

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1: Are you a clumsy person?
2: Yes, I'm always falling in and out of love. I'm always dropping the ball when it comes to my life. Yes, very clumsy. I don't even trust myself sometimes. I'm walking around, I'm like, oh, boom, fall. Or walking around, stub my toe. Walking around, drop something. I have no more wine glass because I have dropped every single one of them.
1: Okay, well, that's awful. I never thought that I was a clumsy person, but I've got mystery bruises all over my legs.
2: Yeah, literally. Because you don't realize it, and you're like, boom, you hit something. You're like, well, that's going to hurt.

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0: Y'all, does anybody here know what a pick-me girl is? Donnie, yeah. Have you ever heard of a pick-me girl?
1: It's the one who's like, pick me. I always want to be pick-me.
0: Okay, I didn't know what that was until this week. Like, this is like a cool word that like the teenagers and the youths are throwing around that I'm going to start implementing into my conversation. So, like, pick-me.
1: Yeah, but I don't think it's like a positive thing, right? It's like you're the pick-me girl. It means you're just like, you want everybody to love you. You want to be like the center of attention all the time. You need, like, you're insecure. Like, that's what I always think of when I think of the pick-me girl.
0: Actually, I'm really glad that you just dropped that knowledge on me because I wasn't really sure how to use it in context. So I was just going to throw it out like a new, like, you know, when you're a toddler and you like learn a new word.
1: Mm-hmm.
0: Yeah. I was just going to implement it and see where it stuck. But now I'm not going to do that anymore. Don't be a pick me girl. I thought we wanted to be that. We don't.

0: nights.
1: Do you sleep in the nude?
2: Abso-freaking-lutely.
1: Ew.
2: No, why?
1: Yeah, it's gross. I'm going to tell you why. Gross. It is. I'm going to tell you why. You give me like just a few minutes. We're coming at you next.
0: We're one tap away. 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

0: crush.
1: Donnie, Donnie, Donnie. You know that I love to come to you with some disgusting news and remind you why you're a human that is nasty.
2: I'm a nasty human. I'm proud of it. I have the trophy. I have the certificate. I have the trauma.
1: Oh, gosh. All right. Well, you sleep in the nude. Yes. I just want everyone to know Donnie likes to sleep naked. And here's why you should not be sleeping in the buff, my friend.
2: Why?
1: Apparently, every single human farts in our sleep.
2: Good.
1: And those fart particles get stuck in our sheets.
2: Perfect.
1: And then they rub all over your body.
2: Good. A little ambiance for the room. Let's have a little... You know what? Who cares? Sleep in the nude, folks. Let it out. What are you going to do? Trap it in your underwear? Well, then where's it going then? It's rubbing against you all night. No, ma'am. Let it go. Let it out.
1: Also, the next time I leave the bathroom, I'm going to tell everybody that I just left a little ambiance in there for them.
2: Ambiance for you.
1: Genius. 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
1: Did you see the video of the man who makes elaborate meals inside of like hotel bathrooms? I mean, his culinary skills are like next level. 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So small, in fact, that he recently got in trouble because he decided to make garlic shrimp on an airplane in the bathroom.
2: What?
1: I know,
2: what?
1: I know.
2: Well, I've made some mosaic paintings in the bathroom, but that's different.
1: Garlic shrimp from what, barf bag to doggy bag? 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
2: Did he clean the toilet first? Or this, I think.
1: Wow.
2: I'm unaware.
1: Don't use that on board water. That's pretty gross.
2: Yeah.

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1: I don't have this, and now I'm overthinking everything. So women who have RBF, and we know what the RBF actually stands for. So women with RBF are actually better communicators. Did you know that?
2: Well, yeah, because everyone thinks they're angry all the time. So they're just like, yeah, you're communicating that you're angry right now.
1: Dude, are you a scientist? Because yeah. That's literally why. When I read the headline on that, I was like, what? That doesn't make any sense. But you just nailed it. You knew. Okay, well.
2: I have RBF, and I'm communicating, do not come up and talk to me.

0: Fresh.
1: Lawrence Neff and Donnie Meacham in with you tonight. And it looks like all of us are watching the weather because of one of two things. It's either raining, it's sunny, and it's hot and humid. Those are the four seasons that we all seem to be living in. So we're watching the weather like a hawk, and I just learned something so cool, and I cannot wait to share.
2: Yeah, well, that excitement, I'm excited. I hope I'm just as excited as you to learn.
1: You won't be, but I'm excited about it.
0: We want your hot takes. Tap chat and let it fly. Think you've got what it takes to wake up New Jersey? 94.5 PST is searching for the next voice to join Chris and Joe in mornings. And we're looking everywhere. Maybe you're already on the radio. Maybe you've built a podcast. Maybe you're a content creator, influencer, comedian. Or maybe you're just the funniest person everyone knows.
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1: One of my favorite things to do, Donnie, is to drop some knowledge. You know, that's me. That's me. I love a good fun fact. I guess I just learned something today, all right? Do you know what it means when the weatherman says there is a 40% chance of rain? Do you know what that actually means?
2: No, yes, I actually do know what that means, and I love to drop the knowledge on my friends, too. It means it's actually going to rain in 40% of the area that you're in. Not that there's a 40% chance, like, there's it might rain half. 50 sounds easy because 40 is like hard to measure, but like 50 would be like, oh, it is a 50% chance it's going to rain, half chance it's going to rain, probability is high. No, this just means it's going to rain in 40% of your area. 40% of where you live is going to receive rain.

0: else do you know, Donnie? I hate that you knew this and you were withholding this information because you know I love knowledge.
1: I know. But then now that I'm talking about it, all I want to sing is rain on me. Rain,
0: ooh,
1: rain on me.
0: Yes.
1: Rain on me.
0: Mm-mm. If you have some knowledge you want to drop on us tonight, we'll dance for it. That's right. We're dancing this out right now. Chance of rain. It's a rain dance.
1: Dance for knowledge. Yeah, that is, you know what? Call us strippers. We're dancing for knowledge.

0: It's my house.
1: This is Pop Crush Nights.
2: How many times a day do you look at your bank balance?
3: Never.
2: Do you really not?
3: Never. Hate it.
2: Seriously?
3: I mean,
2: Does it stress you out? Or?
3: Yeah, it stresses me. I've got sweaty palms talking about it right now.
2: I was thinking about that too. I have to check it, but you're right. I only check it if I'm just sitting there bored, but I don't want to check it because then I'm stressed out. That's a serious question. Do you look at your bank balance daily? 1-888-952-17.

0: nights.
1: Stressing about emails. It's Donnie, Lauren. Lauren, do you like pressure when you're writing an email? Do you think about it? Do you delete? Do you start over? Are you like, oh my gosh, it needs to sound perfect?
2: Yeah, and the thing that I really struggle with is always the subject line. Like, I just want to be like, hey, hi, but that's not an official subject.
1: Yeah, you can't be like, hey, girl. Like, that's not.
2: But
1: you,
2: to my boss.
1: A new study says an average employee spends 11 hours a week drafting emails. And you know what? That seems real. I'm stressing about it too.
2: Yeah, no, I think 11 hours is actually on the low end. You guys are fiercely writing. I'm proud of you.
1: Yeah, should pay us overtime for just drafting emails.

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0: 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Or maybe you're just the funniest person everyone knows.
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1: Good morning. I feel like a totally different person today.
2: Oh, because it's the start of fall, right?
1: It's the first day of fall. I just have a different mindset. You know, I start thinking pumpkins and mums and making chili and I don't know.
2: No longer wearing white.
1: No, I'm still wearing white.
2: No.
1: No, I'm still wearing white. Martha Stewart said it's okay. So I'm still wearing white. There's winter white. There's all different kinds of white. I still love white.
2: Martha Stewart also posted the other day that she was going to leak her own nudes. Are you going to do that?
1: No, I'm not leaking my own
2: nudes. She almost said yes.
1: I'm not sure I want to see her nudes. But anyway, it feels kind of fallish out there, doesn't it? I kind of like it.
2: 8:05 tonight, by the way, the time it changes. So today you can wear white. 8:06 tonight.
1: No, I'm still doing it. I'm going to be a rebel.

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1: They say the holy water's watered down, and this town's lost its faith. Our colors will fade eventually, so if our time is running out, day after day, we'll make the mundane a masterpiece.

0: morning, it's Chris Joe and the morning show. Question for you. What's your favorite place to get a little busy that's not the bedroom? Joe, I can't wait to hear your answers.
1: Actually, no, I'm sitting this one out, but really? I'm curious to hear from everyone else on this one, yes.
0: Well, I'm totally going to get in trouble for this, but my friend has a new man in her life, and she texted a bunch of us. We were in a group text last night. I'm going to just read it. It says, is it normal that he likes to, I have to edit a little.
1: Do it.
0: Get busy. Everywhere except the bedroom, OMG. We're all like, what?
1: Did you ask for clarification? Did she mean like the kitchen versus the living room?
0: He just likes to come on to her and he likes to drop and do it any place they are, basically.
1: Both public and at home.
0: She didn't say, I was thinking more, no, she didn't say public.
1: There's some people that aren't into that.
0: Oh, well, yeah. What I want to know.
1: We are not condoning breaking the law, but I do know that that does happen.
0: Is that breaking the law?
1: Yes.
0: Well, yeah, there was that time I got surrounded by the cops in the car.
1: Yeah, who on Chris Joe in the Morning Show has been visited by the police for doing adult things in public? Not I. Never I. It's Chris Rollins.
0: It creates some excitement. We weren't hurting anyone. Come on.
1: Would you like to tell everyone that story?
0: We're in a car.
1: Yeah? And you asked if you were being held against your will?
0: I did. Yeah. The mood struck. We found what we thought was a dark parking lot. I didn't even know what the business was until later on we were laughing and we visited it. It was like a funeral home or something.
1: Oh, my God.
0: And I'm thinking that the place had cameras, so they probably saw us parking. We went in the back corner. It was pitch dark. And we had some fun. Mm-hmm. Next thing you know, lights everywhere. I'm like, oh, my God. Cops surrounded the car. They took me. And thank God all the windows were steamed up. I had enough time to,
1: redress yourself.
0: Yeah. And they said, are you here against your will? I was like, oh gosh, no, I'm good.
1: She's like, I'm the one who suggested we be here. If anyone who knows her knows that that's what happened there.
0: Oh, yes. Mm-hmm. Joe, mm-hmm. I can't believe you're.
1: Nope.
0: Now, Molly, you've had sex on the beach, haven't you?
2: Oh, hey, guys. Oh, my gosh. I can't believe I'm on the air right now. I love you guys. I'm just calling because, sex on a beach sounds way better than it is. The only people or things that should be having, creatures that should be having sex on the beach are, dolphins or beach seals.

0: The last time I had sex on the beach, I had sand in every crevice.
1: I thought she was going to say it was like out of a romance movie or something. Didn't you put a blanket down? How are you getting sand everywhere? You got to put a big
2: Have you been
1: down
2: on a beach, though? Well, you know, it's just sand just...
1: It just creeps up.
2: You roll a little to the left. You roll like just on, I mean, just on a regular beach day. You roll a little to the left. You roll a little right. Suddenly there's sand everywhere, and you're finding it a week later.
1: Joe doesn't love the beach.
2: Sand is the reason why I don't go to the beach to like on a Tuesday in the summer.
1: You just have to accept that you're going to get some sand, but it is very romantic with the ocean crashing, and a lot of the times the moon is out.
2: You know what? You know what's a great way to do that is to be in a hotel. And to have a oceanfront hotel room and open your window. That's a way to experience
1: that. Is that as close to the beach
2: as
1: you're getting?
2: As close to the beach as I'm ever getting, period, for doing it or for life.
1: Wait, so can you tell us where's your favorite place to do it that's not the bedroom?
2: We will promise to protect the innocent as well.
3: Your bank account call.

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1: Early on a Tuesday morning, let's take a look at PSC Nation traffic. Good morning, my name is Joe. We will start on 95 in and out of Center City. Volume just starting to pick up as everyone starts waking up and coming down through the construction zone. About an extra 5 minutes right now from Cottman down to the Vine. In New Jersey this morning, we're looking good on Route 1. The New Jersey Turnpike and the PA Turnpike are starting the morning off looking A-OK. Of course, still one of those mornings where the sun not up yet, so we're getting used to that at this point in the morning commute, but doing good.
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2: What's your favorite place to, gosh, it's early, how do I say it? Like, have some fun, get busy, you know what I mean? That's not the bedroom. I was in this group text last night, I was dying. So one of our friends has a new guy in her life, and I'm going to read it again because it makes me laugh. She said, is it normal? And there was a bunch of emojis. Like, it was just funny because I know her. You know what I mean? Is it normal that he likes to do it everywhere except the bedroom?
3: Oh, boy.
2: And it was like, except in capital letters and stuff. And then she was like, oh, my God. I don't think she's used to this.
1: Well, listen, that's,
2: you know what I mean?
1: That's an adjustment if you're not used to that. Yeah.
2: Well, and can I be honest? I think John's still sleeping and he won't cringe that I say this. I kind of like doing it in other places than the bedroom. It spices things up a little bit.
1: But your husband is also the one who like said to you recently, like, the house has to be completely empty, like all these parameters.
2: Well,
1: around
2: I mean, it is different with kids because obviously you have to be
1: maneuver,
2: careful.
1: Yeah,
2: but
1: we've
2: been known to literally run down in the basement when we have 10 minutes that we think we're going to be alone and just crash ourselves on the floor and. Now, Molly, we talked to Molly. She doesn't like sex on the beach as much as we think everyone does, but yeah. Isabella is here. Where do you do it?
4: Well, we like to keep things super exciting, so sometimes we'll just drive somewhere random, like maybe a park, and then we'll get mosquito bites sometimes, and I'm itching for days, so that part's not fun, but I think that's kind of exciting for us.
2: Yeah, that's not fun. I get one mosquito bite and I want to like take my skin off. Can you imagine where those mosquito bites are? But you don't get fully undressed in a park, do you?
1: This time of year, you gotta be so careful while it's still warm for mosquitoes and stuff.
2: Ugh, yeah, yeah.
1: All those things itch you, Norm.
2: I can see the thrill in that, but I'd be like, okay, where are people? This is a park.
1: Those things will itch you in the wrong spot.
2: You know what I mean? All right, Corinne, where's your favorite place to get busy that's not the bedroom?
5: Hi, a pool.
1: A pool.
2: That kind of goes along with the whole shower thing for me. Isn't it hard with the water?
5: Oh, no. Hear me out. It's less gravity, things that you wouldn't be strong enough to do otherwise. You can do the pool.
1: You know, I have lifted a boyfriend or two in the pool, and you're right about that, and I would never be able to do that on land.
5: Yep, exactly.
2: Wait, I'm getting a picture in my head. You've lifted a boyfriend?
1: Yeah, because
2: like
1: I can't,
2: a Dancing with the Stars.
1: No,
2: routine?
1: Not over my head or anything. But I can actually like I can lift my boyfriend's every man I've ever dated is taller,
2: well,
1: bigger than me.
2: Joe
1: just,
2: is short.
1: Just
2: yeah.
1: Is so I've actually been able to lift him. Like the buoyancy.
2: Okay,
1: just helps.
2: Yeah. I see.
1: You know. Yeah.
2: Okay. Are you stopping right there?
1: Yeah.
2: Is that
1: not,
2: all you're gonna say?
1: Not for doing it. No. No. I didn't mean
2: what
1: for doing.
2: What were you doing? Why were you lifting?
1: Canoodling.
2: Oh, okay.
1: Oh my God.
2: Oh, like it's so normal to canoodle in a pool.

94.5 PST. So coming up next, we're going to do the feed. So Taylor Swift is getting a brand new award at the VMAs on Sunday. I'll fill you in.

0: PST, your number one hit music station. Good morning. It's Chris Joe and the morning show. Here's what's going to be all over your feed today. So MTV announced yesterday that Taylor Swift is going to get the first ever MTV Video Music Award Artistic Director Award on Sunday. So it's for artists who not only sing, but they go behind the camera to, you know, tell their stories.
1: Direct
0: and they kind of push the creative boundaries. And, you know, Joe, we saw Taylor Swift's movie, Life of a Showgirl, and found out exactly how involved she gets in her music videos and stuff like that. This is a good award for her.
1: Yeah.
0: She really kind of controls it.
2: Now, I wonder, it can't be an annual award because not every year is there an artist that does that kind of project.
0: Yeah.
2: Not every year, at least.
0: No, I would totally agree. So it doesn't say it's going to be a yearly thing. Maybe this is just a...
1: Yeah.
0: Hey, look what Taylor did. Let's give her an award. You know what I mean? So, I don't know if you've heard anything, but I'm hearing that Taylor Frankie Paul has already quit Secret Lives of Mormon Wives.
2: They only just started filming again.
0: Isn't it like last week?
2: Pretty recently.
0: Yeah, she says the other castmates are bullying her and she's done.
2: I am sure they are, but wasn't there already? I mean, there was before. Oh my God.
0: I think we know why she was on Secret Lives of Mormon Wives.
2: Yeah.
0: Anyway, so Duncan
2: cast for that.
0: Yeah, Duncan and LL Bean.
2: Oh,
0: this is so cute. So they've teamed up for limited edition merch giveaways, free coffee next Tuesday because the 29th is National Coffee Day, and starting today
2: and today only.
0: Yes, you can get that cute. There's a cute sweater, like an LL Bean sweater cup sleeve.
2: It is killing me. Each store allegedly only has 12.
0: Did you stop this morning?
2: When I went by mine, it wasn't open yet this morning. So it's killing me that someone right now is getting the sleeve I was supposed to get. Because I drink iced beverages all winter. So I really wanted this.
0: Yeah, so you buy either a hot or iced bevy and you can get one of these little sweater things. They're adorable.
2: It is killing me that I'm not getting one this morning.
0: Well, Joe, play some music and hop down there and
2: get yourself one. Yeah, I don't think we're allowed to do that.
0: And just in time for the holidays, Toys R Us is opening 120 new standalone stores. Gosh, there was nothing better as a kid than going there. My parents would let us go make our lists. We'd go in there with a little pad, pen, writing down what we want and stuff. Oh, it's the best. So listen, no opening dates yet or even exact locations. In-store candy shops, cafes are going to be new features. There's also going to be like creator studios in some of them. I know American Dream Mall in New Jersey is one of those confirmed ones where influencers will go and create content and they'll do like new product unveils and stuff like that. So it sounds pretty cool. I think Short Hill Malls in New Jersey is also the only other confirmed store that's opening, although they're going to be releasing them soon. Bucks County in Pennsylvania, KOP, Oxford Valley, Willow Grove, I'm hearing. But this is going to be big just in time for the holidays.
2: Yeah, wow.
0: It's going to be big. All right, that's what's going to be all over your feed.
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1: Hey, I'm Chief Meteorologist Dan Zara with your PST weather. Happy first day of fall. The autumnal equinox arrives at 8.05 p.m., and today's weather will trend much wetter than yesterday. Cloudier and cooler, too. Expect occasional showers throughout the day with a period of steady rain possible. It'll stay cloudy, breezy, and cool, high of 64 degrees. Rain tapers this evening. It'll still be cloudy, breezy, and cool, low 53. Slight chance of a shower tomorrow with a brisk wind, high 65. Get weather 24/7 wherever you are. 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

0: Joe, you know what time of year it is again, right?
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0: Yes, Valley of Fear. You know we're going to be headed there. 36 years of fear. 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It's the most horrifying woods in Feasterville, PA.
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0: Do you know how many clubs, bars, and restaurants there are on this cruise, Joe? I am so excited. It's Chris, Joe, and The Morning Show. You're invited to come cruise with us to Bermuda next July. It only takes like a little over $100 to book it with us. And then you've got the next year to pay it off. We're going. Come with us.
1: And it's right out of Philly, so you don't even have to fly. 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
1: Good morning. It's Chris, Joe, and the morning show. So Alyssa, one of our listeners, has a love emergency. So is your honeybee in way too into sports a deal breaker? She's got a situation, a love emergency, coming up next.

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1: Good morning. It's Chris Joe in the morning show. And boy, do we have a love emergency.
2: The police are not following you, by the way, if you're hearing that. That is just our love emergency.
1: Do you know anyone who's like way too intense when it comes to rooting for sports? Like maybe your honey. So what do you do when your honey is way too into sports? Like, is it a deal breaker? Yep, this is a definite love emergency for our listener, Alyssa. Hey, Alyssa. Okay, so you said the football season is getting bad, right? Because you're originally from Florida and he's from Boston.
3: Yes, yes. I am a Dolphins fan and my boyfriend is a Patriots fan. And I'm getting really agitated because every time we hang out, he just like knocks on my team, and it's just like, I know the Dolphins were gonna lose almost every game, but like, that's my team. I'm thinking of breaking up with him, honestly, because he just like won't stop.
2: Yeah, I mean, that can be a deal breaker. I don't know much about sports, but actually I kind of do. That is one of those big rivalries between those two teams.
3: It's huge, yeah, and it's not working. It's really getting on my nerves.
1: So you want to find out if you're overreacting by thinking about dumping him?
3: Yes, am I overreacting for thinking about breaking up with this guy?
1: All right, we're going to go get you some help, okay?
3: Okay, thank you.
1: Do you know anyone who's intense about sports? Because I do.
2: Everyone does.
1: It can be miserable.
2: Oh, when
1: miserable.
2: Even if they're bringing the competition not to you, and they're just miserable because their team lost this, that, which normal human emotion, when they're not able to regulate that, now I think is the time for Alyssa to consider jumping ship. I do.
1: Oh, I don't know about that. Like in my house, my husband and now my son, they are like really into college football. And we've gotten into fights when I'll say to him, all right, it's just a game. Like when he's like outright nasty.
2: That's what I mean.
1: And you know what I've done? I think there's a solution now.
2: The love emergency here is Chris should leave her husband, I think.
1: No, you know what I do? I leave the house. Now, it's a little different for her because she's also into it. Like,
2: yeah.
1: I'm not as

0: into it, but she's got her team.
1: Yeah.
0: You know,
1: like,
0: what I mean?
1: Like, it would be like if you, because your husband's team is Michigan for football.
0: Yeah.
1: It'd be like if you were suddenly an Alabama fan
0: or
1: and
0: like
1: you two
0: Ohio
1: were getting into like fights over it. It would be, that'd be weird. Yeah.
0: I'm not sure if that would work. Yeah. Like, to be honest.
1: It almost makes it worse. Yeah. It definitely does.
0: Katie's here. Like, Katie, you kind of think, though, this is an opportunity for their relationship, right?
2: I think maybe this is time for a healthy communication. See how your relationship goes. You know how they say if you can get over, like, if you can communicate with your partner, maybe they're the one for you. This might be that time. Put it to the test. See if you can communicate.
3: You know what, though? I mean, ultimately, doesn't she kind of control the whole thing? I mean, if he keeps that behavior up, she could just like cut him off and like he'll get it. He'll straighten up with a little silent treatment, right, Katie?
2: That's true, actually. You know, silent treatment can go a long way.
0: That's probably not the best way to go about it, I wouldn't think. Like, communication is tough, right? It's tough for all of us, even those like me that have been married forever. We still sometimes have trouble communicating.
3: Absolutely.
0: So this maybe is time to, I don't think it's worth dumping him.
3: Certainly a good test. If he can't communicate about this, why don't he communicate about the other stuff?
0: You gotta just figure it out, though. I don't know. What do you think?
1: Call us right now. 609-243-9778.
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1: Good morning, I am Joe. Look at PST Nation traffic. We're basically stopped on the southbound side of 95. It's past Center City, but unfortunately, the delay is way north of the city. We're jammed now. Cottman Avenue all the way down. That earlier accident now cleared just past Columbus Boulevard, but it's going to take time for the delays to ease on the southbound side of 95. There's also additional slowdowns up by Academy. If you could avoid the southbound side of 95 this morning, I would suggest doing it. New Jersey's looking much better. Route 1 and the New Jersey Turnpike are doing okay so far this morning.
2: My mother was very familiar with her neighborhood, but one day she stopped at the stop sign and she wasn't even really sure where she was at.
3: When something feels different, it could be Alzheimer's. 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
4: We've got a little love emergency happening. Right, Joe?
1: Not actually. Police following you this morning. But yes, we do.
4: So do you know anybody who's like way too intense when it comes to rooting for sports? Because that's what's going on in Alyssa's relationship. So she's got a team. He's got a team. He just trash talks her like, oof, she is tired of it.
1: And
4: this is dumping him.
1: This is important to note is that he is trash talking her her team and not really able to separate the two things, it sounds like.
4: Joe thinks that she should dump him. I'm like, no, you don't dump somebody over this. But I don't know. Anne is here now. Anne, you think the relationship is over, right?
5: I really think she should dump him because it's not just enthusiasm about sports. He's dumping on her team constantly. That's the problem.
4: So it's almost like a lack of respect.
5: Exactly. Why is he always dumping on her team and just be excited about his team?
1: It's simple. Be excited. Yeah, exactly. Be excited when your team is good. And when her team is bad, you don't have to rub her face in the wound.
4: I got to be honest. I didn't really think about it like that. I don't know. Is she being too sensitive? I would hate to see them break up over this. I mean, football is what, 2 months a year? And she didn't complain, well, maybe more than 2 months a year, but she didn't complain about anything else in their relationship.
1: For some people, football is their entire year, even though it's only played. And by the way, it's September to January. It's a pretty long, long season there.
4: Now, Adam, you say this is a bigger red flag than just football.
6: if you're going to break up over arguing on Sunday night football or, you know, Monday night football, I think it's just bigger problems than AFC East.
4: Wow. So you think she's the problem?
6: I mean, listen, I don't know what's going on in that household, but I mean, it's just a game, you know, even if you're, maybe she didn't grow up with brothers or people busting chops over, you know, when you watch a game, but that's part of the culture as much as hoping they win or lose or, you know, having a couple beers or wings or betting on it. I mean, talking trash is part of it.
4: That's kind of what I said. Maybe she's being a little too sensitive. I hate not siding with her because I usually side with her. You know what I mean? But sometimes I can be a little too sensitive. And then later I'm like, okay, he was just joking. You know what I'm saying?
1: Some things you got to let go in life.
4: But over football?
1: Some relationships just don't work. Some couples just aren't meant to be together.
4: All right, we're about to do the feed. I'll tell you what's going to be all over it. Give me two songs, and I'll tell you about this brand new award that Taylor Swift is getting at the VMAs next week. I can't move.

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0: 94.5 PST. Good morning. It's Chris, Joe, Head in the Morning Show. So here's what's going to be all over your feed today. Oh my God, she gives me a headache. I'm hearing that Taylor Frankie Paul has already quit Secret Lives of Mormon Wives.
1: That was fast. Oh,

0: my God. What, have they been filming 2 weeks? She says her castmates were bullying her about everything that's happened in the past.
1: Something tells me she's not nice to them, by the way, either.
0: Is she the problem here?
1: Yeah, yes.
0: The common denominator?
1: Yes.
0: So just in time for the holidays, Toys R Us is opening 120 new standalone stores across the country. Gosh, there was nothing better than going as a kid with your little pad, making your holiday list. Oh.
1: When that big book came in the Sunday paper.
0: Was the best. So no opening dates or all the locations yet. Although we do know that American Dream Mall will have a creator studio in their store, which is going to be for like influencers to create content and the store itself to reveal new toys and products and stuff. So that's pretty cool. Short Hills Mall in New Jersey, that's been confirmed as a new store. In Pennsylvania, King of Prussia, Oxford Valley, Willow Grove, they've been confirmed. But there's going to be others. They just haven't been announced yet. There's going to be new candy shops and cafes in the new stores. This is going to be fun. My kids are like out of it, but I'm still going.
1: These are destinations.
0: This is
1: fun. Because some of those are far, but those are destinations.
0: So I know, Joe, you're so upset about this because we're starting to see them on social media. Dunkin' and L.L. Bean have teamed up for like limited edition merch, which some you can get starting today. Giveaways, free coffee next Tuesday, the 29th for National Coffee Day. So today you can grab the cutest little L.L. Bean sweater cup sleeve for your iced or hot coffee. So you buy an iced or hot coffee and you get one of the little sleeves. Oh my God, it's so cute.
1: Each Dunkin' only had reportedly 12. My Dunkin' wasn't open this morning on our way into the office yet because we come in early. So I think I missed my opportunity. And I went to college in Boston, so I feel like I should have been... It's a rite of passage. You have your cold Dunkies. I'm so upset about this.
0: And I just showed it to one of my friends who just posted hers.
1: I want nothing to do with it. Jealous of her.
0: So
1: can I steal hers?
0: Cute.
1: What's her name? Can I steal
0: her? Her name is Christine.
1: Christine, I'll buy it off you for $1.
0: So MTV announced yesterday, this is pretty cool, that Taylor Swift is going to get the first ever MTV Video Music Award for Artistic Director. It's, you know, the show's coming up on Sunday. It's for artists who not only sing, but work like behind the camera to get super creative with their videos and stuff. If you saw the Taylor Swift movie, I definitely think she deserves this. I never realized how like immersed she was in the entire process of her music. You know what I mean? And Destiny Monroe, a singer from Atlantic City, was on The Voice last night. Did you see it? So she lives in EHT. She sang Motley Crue's Home Sweet Home. Listen.

0: Okay, two things that just gave me chills, and I love that song. So Destiny made three judges turn their chairs, and she chose Adam Levine as her coach. I am watching now. I want her to go far. She's amazing.
1: Chris likes it when a Jersey girl's on
0: one
1: of those shows. Yeah,
0: I do. I so do. Now, John is here. So let's talk about the new coach, Riley Green.
2: He is the newest coach on NBC's The Voice. Riley Green, we're talking about. He says that he gets sent a ton of these songs that were originally written with guys like Morgan Wallen in mind, right? We all know who that is.
0: Oh, yeah.
2: He says... Right. I mean, who doesn't these days? So he says taking one of those songs could probably get him in front of a much bigger audience. He's not surprised if you don't know his music, right? He says he usually passes on those things, though, because they just don't feel like him. So he's like, you know, these are great songs, but it's just not really my vibe. He says he's much more comfortable sticking with his own songwriting and his own sound. For me, though, I respect that. Like, I kind of love an artist that knows the lane that they want to be in. But if you do know Riley Green, it's probably because he's so dang hot.
0: Well,
2: you
0: know I was going to say, I just saw him for the very first time ever on the Today Show. He did a concert recently, and I was like, Who is this hottie?
2: So did you know that his mustache is actually named, guys? So
1: of course, Jonna
2: like
1: did. Jonna spent her day researching the name of his mustache. Of
2: well,
1: course
2: I'm not
1: did.
2: Blind. Like, well, are you kidding me? Like, what do you mean? Of course I dug into this. So they're calling it the conquistador. The look at him with the mustache and then without the mustache. And I'm telling you, because of Riley Green, I'm convinced that this style mustache, which, by the way, is so in right now, like the Tom Selleck looking. Like 90s, like 80s, 90s mustache.
0: Tell you what, when I saw Riley Green on the Today Show, his eyes are so gorgeous. I don't even think I realized

0: he had a mustache.
1: What are we the mustache makes it, Chris, but like, you're just more wholesome than me. You're just, yeah, I got to get like you.
2: Most people need to be, Chris could be more wholesome too, Jonna.
3: I feel like he's one of those people that I'll always say his first and last name, Riley Green.
2: Yeah, you can't.
3: You know, I feel like it's a mashup. You know, I can't say Riley
2: Green.
3: You know what I'm saying?
2: Yeah,
3: it's just Riley Green.
2: Yep.
3: All right, that's going to be all over your feed.
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1: Good morning, I am Joe. Look at PST Nation traffic. We're basically stopped on the southbound side of 95. It's past Center City, but unfortunately, the delay is way north of the city. We're jammed now, Cottman Avenue, all the way down. That earlier accident now cleared just past Columbus Boulevard, but it's going to take time for the delays to ease on the southbound side of 95. There's also additional slowdowns up by Academy. If you could avoid the southbound side of 95 this morning, I would suggest doing it. New Jersey's looking much better. Route 1 and the New Jersey Turnpike are doing okay so far this morning.
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6: Hey, I'm Chief Meteorologist Dan Zara with your PST weather. Happy first day of fall. The autumnal equinox arrives at 8.05 p.m., and today's weather will trend much wetter than yesterday. Cloudier and cooler, too. Expect occasional showers throughout the day with a period of steady rain possible. It'll stay cloudy, breezy, and cool, high of 64 degrees. Rain tapers this evening. It'll still be cloudy, breezy, and cool, low 53. Slight chance of a shower tomorrow with a brisk wind, high 65. Get weather 24/7 wherever you are. 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
1: It's Can't Beat Chris. Can't Beat Chris.
2: With Chris Joe in the morning show, and Chris makes her way out of the room. So I say good morning to our player. Hey, it is the morning show. What is your first name?
3: Mary.
2: Mary, it's a kind of a dreary morning out there, so you're ready? You feeling confident to take on Chris today?
3: I need something good because this traffic is horrible.
2: I can't imagine.
3: No, I'm ready.
2: All right, Mary, here we go. Your quiz starts right now. Mary, which ocean is larger, the Pacific or the Atlantic?
3: I am not good at geography, so I'm going to guess and say the Atlantic and lock it in.
2: All right, we're locking in the Atlantic. Question number two. When you're bowling, what letter on the score signifies a strike? Third question. There are currently two Disney musicals actively on Broadway right now. One of them is The Lion King. What's the other?
3: Aladdin? Lock it in.
2: The fourth question. What month is Canada Day celebrated?
3: I'm going to take a guess and say February. Lock it in.
2: And the third question, the fifth question, what berry is the main ingredient in a traditional cosmopolitan cocktail?
3: I'm not a drinker.
2: You said berry? Yeah.
3: I'm going to say strawberry.
2: All right, we're going to lock in strawberry. Can't Be Chris this morning is locally powered by Al's Airport Inn, Bard Grill in Ewing, New Jersey. And the $25,000 in your hand continues your chance to put a whole lot of cash in your hand coming up really soon with Chris Joe and the morning show. And, of course, all day long here on the radio. Chris, you're back in the room. Chris, I'd like to say hello to your opponent.
0: Good morning. What's your name?

0: Good morning, Chris. It's Mary.
1: Hey, Mary. What's going on?
0: Just stuck in some awful traffic. Hope you guys are staying dry.
1: Oh, yes, we are. Yeah, I know. It's not nice out. Okay, so...
2: here we go, Mary.
1: We'll see what happens here.
2: All right. Chris, which ocean is larger, the Pacific or the Atlantic?
1: Oh, my God. I have absolutely no idea. I'm going to say it's too obvious that we say ours, so I'm going to say the Pacific.
2: Chris said the Pacific. The Pacific is correct.
1: Yes.
2: Very good.
1: Total gas.
2: So
1: total
2: Chris
1: gas.
2: One, Mary zero.
1: Do we
2: so
1: know
2: far.
1: The? Do we know the measurements?
2: No, but it's when I researched
1: bigger?
2: It, it's significant is the answer. Oh. I don't know, you know, what that equates to.
1: Okay.
2: All right. When you're bowling, Chris, what letter on the score signifies a strike?
1: Oh, I haven't been bowling in a while. It's an X, right?
2: You both said X. You're both
1: yeah.
2: correct.
1: And then there's like a slash yeah. for a spare.
2: My friends and I, you know, I'm in a bowling league, a big old gay bowling league, and we make X's with our arms and we high five them.
1: Like they do on Family Feud.
2: I don't get too many of them though.
1: So. Neither do I.
2: All right. Chris, there are currently two Disney musicals on Broadway. Mm. One of them is Lion King. What is the other one that is actively open right now?
1: You know, I know this because it's the only one I have not seen, Aladdin.
2: You both said Aladdin. You're both correct.
1: And I want to see it. I've seen all the others.
2: So Chris 3, Kate 2. Let's see how we do with question number 4, Chris. 1 in 12 chance. What month is Canada Day celebrated?
1: You know what? I know this because this year, right after the 4th of July, everybody on my feed was like, Happy Canada Day. So I'm going to say July.
2: You shocked me with the fact that you knew that. Kate said February.
1: I only do that, like I said, because this summer I noticed people wishing like family and friends in Canada a Happy Canada Day.
2: Okay. I had no idea.
1: I wouldn't have otherwise.
2: She has different friends than us, Kate, right? Here we
1: Clearly.
2: Go.
1: Clearly.
2: Question number 5. Okay. What berry is the main ingredient in a traditional cosmopolitan cocktail?
1: Oh, one of my faves. That would be a cranberry.
2: Cranberry is correct. Kate said strawberry. That means Chris, with a perfect score today, wins. Kate, you got to give us that phrase of shame, though.
0: Chris.
2: I don't know why I kept calling you Kate. I'm
1: why
2: the
1: are you
2: worst.
1: Calling
2: I don't,
1: her
2: Mary.
1: I'm like her name Mary, is Mary.
2: I don't. There is something hey. In the air today, Mary.
0: Definitely, and thanks for getting my mind grace working so early in the morning.
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0: 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Or maybe you're just the funniest person everyone knows.
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2: It's raining, so there's a bunch of trouble out there. Give yourself extra time this morning, no matter where you're going. 95 southbound as you come through Center City this morning. We're jammed Cottman all the way down to the Walt Whitman. There was an earlier accident around Columbus Boulevard. That's cleaned up, but God, even back up to Street Road, it's really... So really, Street Road all the way down to the Walt Whitman this morning. It's slow in that area. The westbound side of the PA Turnpike, slow as well, with an extra 45 minutes of travel time. Street Road in Feasterville now has an accident as well in the area of Trevose Road.
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1: with Chris Joe and the Morning Show. Chris, before I expose you for what you do at weddings, oh, we're not supposed to, but I enjoy breaking the rules. What was the code, the 25,000?
2: Oh.
1: 25 grand in your hand code?
2: It was 461.
1: So tap the 25 grand in your hand button on our app for and enter the code 461 for your chance to win. All right, Chris, and
2: I... Things can go south around here so fast because he's so curmudgeonly. So let me ask you, when you go to a wedding...
1: She's beginning by defending herself.
2: When you go to a wedding, what drives you crazy? Because clearly something that I do at a wedding, which I think is very kind and polite, drives Joe crazy.
1: Chris makes it a point to go up to the bride and groom. You know, we just discovered this because we were talking about a wedding we went to that popped up on our memory.
2: I showed him a picture of John and I and a bride and a groom. And it looked like, you know, it was the end of the night. And I said, yeah, that's when we were saying goodbye to the couple. He's like, you say goodbye to the couple?
1: You're not supposed to. Unless you're going to the afters. And then it's a much more smaller gathering at the afters usually. But if you're leaving in the, you know, after cake and all that stuff in the big room, you don't waste their time to say goodbye to them. Because if they have 100, 150 guests, now they have said hello to every guest. That's half the ceremony. And now they've spent the other half saying goodbye. Because immediately after dinner, their grandmother leaves. And then from there, it's just a trickle. Everyone's leaving. If everyone said goodbye, they would never have a moment to enjoy themselves.
2: Oh, come on. It's a party. You say goodbye to people. And I think it's rude when people sneak out without saying goodbye.
1: I think if it's
2: my party and all of a sudden people are gone, I like to thank them. Not only the couple. It even goes beyond the couple.
1: It does.
2: I like to say goodbye to the couple, wish them well, give them a hug. If we're not going to the afters, like you said, and in this case we weren't. And then I also like to seek out, most of the time, like their parents and thank them for having us because they paid for us. It's just polite.
1: And now, by the way, some couples will pay for themselves. And Chris goes,
2: thank you. That's why I'm covering
1: everybody.
2: Even though
1: she's just covering everyone who could have written the check.
2: Because chances are, they all wrote a check.
1: Everyone was involved in the payment in some capacity in that wedding. Chris goes out of her way. We went to a wedding, and it actually popped up on my memories recently. That wedding we went to in Delaware a couple of years ago. And I was like, oh my God, Chris was my ride home. An extra 20 minutes out the door.
2: We had to sneak out of that because we had to leave earlier
1: than was probably
2: socially acceptable.
1: But you still went up to the couple and said goodnight.
2: I did. I was like, bye.
1: But it just,
2: I think it's rude if you don't.
1: It is a waste of the couple's time.
2: Absolutely not.
1: So
2: the couple, let me tell you, the couple wants you there. You were invited. So I think they're going to think it's rude if you're sneaking out. I'm not saying anything.
1: I have DJed. I can say with this with certainty because I've DJed weddings for a good chapter of my life. I've been to more weddings than you, I would imagine, just based on that because I was going every weekend for a while.
2: Are you kidding? I went to like 20 in the year.
1: Yeah, but
2: 2000.
1: I mean, I DJed for So when I DJed for several, I could watch the brides and grooms roll their eyes.
2: You know what I think? You know what drives me crazy is when there's too much clinking of the glasses.
1: Clink, clink, clink, clink, clink, clink, clink. When everyone's
2: now,
1: doing it.
2: Now, as a couple, I'll tell you, that kind of annoys me because you're in the middle of something and you feel obligated to kiss.
1: Yeah,
2: because
1: your Uncle Tony all of a sudden found his fork and he's clinking it on his champagne
2: glass. Now, that drives me crazy. The saying goodbye, though? Now, Danielle, what happened at your wedding?
3: At my wedding, someone did the unthinkable and the first rule of forbidden things to do at people's weddings, and one of the groomsmen proposed to his girlfriend.
2: Oh, what did you think about that?
3: I wanted to throw things, but I didn't want to look like a bridezilla. Yeah, but it's like, can I have this one moment? Can I have this one day?
2: You know what?
3: I just want one day.

0: kind of okay with that as long as it's at the end of the night. Like at my wedding, we brought out a birthday cake for a friend of ours whose birthday was on our wedding date. So I kind of felt bad taking his birthday, you know what I mean? But it was at the end and, you know, it didn't overshadow anything. But I think I'm okay with that, actually.
1: I think the difference is you planned that. That was your kindness. That wasn't someone literally as soon as the, you know, introducing the bridesmaids and the groomsmen, so-and-so and so-and-so. I'm not going to say their names.
2: Oh.
1: And it was literally once everyone had walked in and the bride and groom had walked in and we did our first dance and they stayed like in the dance floor area kind of awkwardly and I couldn't figure out why. And then I found out why.
0: Oh my gosh.
3: And they hadn't run it by like you or, you know, you're now. Okay. Oh. So they hadn't even told him.
1: Nope.
3: Oh boy.
0: Yeah, I think you'd have to tell the couple if you're planning something like that. It's not right to do it just unannounced.
1: And that marriage ended. So there you go.
2: Oh.
3: Thanks, Danielle.
0: That would drive me crazy. You got to clear that with the couple.
3: Even if it's a guy being a guy, the guy's got to tell the other guy, I'm doing this.
0: Yeah.
3: All right. So what annoys you? What annoys you and what has annoyed you at your weddings? And by the way,
0: I'm sure you know something or someone that's done something stupid at a wedding.
3: I want the final verdict on Chris saying goodbye to every couple at the wedding as well. Call us right now. 609-243-9778.
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7: It's raining, so there's a bunch of trouble out there. Give yourself extra time this morning, no matter where you're going. 95 southbound as you come through Center City this morning. We're jammed Cottman all the way down to the Walt Whitman. There was an earlier accident around Columbus Boulevard. That's cleaned up, but God, even back up to Street Road, it's really... So really, Street Road all the way down to the Walt Whitman this morning. It's slow in that area. The westbound side of the PA Turnpike, slow as well, with an extra 45 minutes of travel time. Street Road in Feasterville now has an accident as well in the area of Trevose Road.
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0: So what drives you nuts at weddings? All I did was show Joe a picture that popped up on my memories this morning of John and I, my husband John and I, and a wedding couple. And I was like, oh, look, this was, you know, almost a year ago, whatever. And, you know, you could tell, you've got to look when you're at the end of a wedding, as opposed to your makeup's perfect at the beginning, your hair is perfect. And he's like, and I said to him, oh, this is when we were, you know, saying goodbye to the couple. He's like, saying goodbye? He thought that was the rudest thing that I could do, because what, I'm bothering the couple, Joe?
8: Wait, so we're...
0: I'm bothering them?
8: You are, but I'm distracted because we got a DM on our station Instagram. I'm going to actually remove her name because I think she might get into trouble with some family. So we're asking, what annoyed you at a wedding?
0: Right.
8: And she said, where should I start? My in-laws, period. Then number two is my favorite. My flower girl peeing on the dance floor.
0: Oh, no. That's why, I don't know, I never was real keen about having kids at my wedding.
8: Kids at weddings are...
0: They're
8: kids
0: just
8: and
0: unpredictable.
8: Pets are unpredictable.
0: Yeah.
8: And then a guest purposely trying to light me on fire with a sparkler.
0: What?
8: Allie, you had quite a wedding.
0: You win, Allie. Ding, ding, ding.
8: Allie, yours might have been the worst.
0: I know. So, Lucy, now you hate tacky traditions.
9: So, my fiance is of Filipino descent, and his mother wants me to do... one of their traditions is this money dance thing. I think it's kind of tacky. Like, I know it's supposed to be like a thing where like everyone's supporting us and like, you know, sharing wealth. It's a community thing for them. I just think it's a little bit tacky and I don't really want to do it. But I also don't want to put off my new mother-in-law. Like, how do I, like, this is the start of like our life as a family now. And so I don't know what to do exactly.
0: That is kind of tricky. And wait, how much money? I've never heard of these. How much money can you get from these things? People just throw money at you?
8: I think.
0: Is that instead of a gift?
8: I think it's like budgeted into the gift that they bring to the wedding.
0: I don't know if it's that bad of an idea.
8: But I understand where she thinks it's... Lucy, the answer is
0: no,
8: you're going to have to do it because you have to merge culture traditions, but

0: That's difficult.
1: I don't know. Devin thinks that dry weddings are just plain rude.
2: I think it's rude because you know your people. You know that they're going to have, you know, some type of liquor. So if you don't have liquor, you're going to have a dry bar at a wedding, you got to have some liquor.
1: See, there are a lot worse things, Joe, than me saying goodbye to the couple and being polite and thanking them.
0: I just want to reemphasize why that bothers me. It bothers me because by you doing that, you've now hijacked more of their time on their day.
1: I don't think they think it as hijacking their time.
0: But I do.
1: So Taylor Swift is getting a special award at the VMAs next week. I got to fill you in. We'll play this song and then we'll do the feed.

0: 94.5 PST. So here's what's going to be all over your feed today. It's Chris Cho and the Morning Show. Good morning. So Taylor Frankie Paul, you know, it was so nice when we weren't hearing about her drama for a while. And now she's back to it. She says she's quit Secret Lives of Mormon Wives. Didn't they just start up again, Joe? It could have been more than a week.
1: Just started filming. She probably had been on camera for an hour.
0: She says her castmates are bullying her, so she's done. Just in time for the holidays, Toys R Us is opening 120 new standalone stores. Oh my gosh, there was nothing better.
1: No.
0: And when that catalog came during the holidays, my parents used to take us there. And I took my kids there so they could write their lists and stuff. Oh my gosh. So listen, no opening dates yet or exact locations have been announced. A few have been confirmed, but not all of them. In-store candy shops are new. Cafes. These are going to be experiences.
1: Yeah.
0: Now going to Toys R Us.
1: Destinations. So even if it's not necessarily local to us, you mentioned Short Hills and stuff, which is far, but you can get there.
0: Yeah. So a creator studio is going to be in some of the stores. I know American Dream Mall in Jersey is confirmed for that. Short Hills Mall, also one of the stores. In Pennsylvania, King of Prussia, I know that's kind of a destination on its own. Oxford Valley, Willow Grove. So yeah, this is going to be cool. I'm looking forward to this. I've got some little ones to shop for. I mean, my kids are kind of older now, but definitely a littler relatives to shop for. So Dunkin' and L.L. Bean, oh, this has become a journey.
1: Just stand by for news on this, but yeah.
0: Dunkin' and L.L. Bean have teamed up for limited edition merch, and they're going to be doing giveaways and free coffee next Tuesday, the 29th, for National Coffee Day. So starting today, you can grab a sweater, like an L.L. Bean sweater cup sleeve with a hot or iced coffee purchase. Joe wants one so badly. He went to school in Boston, blah, blah, blah.
1: Because I used to have to...
0: He was so mad when he didn't get one this morning.
1: Banned those styrofoam cups I used to use as my koozie. And then, things got crazy.
0: And you've got the Boston connection, the L.L. Bean connection. Yeah. So he was mad because when he went to work this morning, when he came to work, his Dunkin' wasn't open. And he's convinced they're going to be gone. So we put Dan Alexander from our newsroom on it. We have to check in with him to see if he actually got
1: about
0: one.
1: About 9 minutes, we'll check in with him, yeah.
0: I think he was striking out, though, but anyway. MTV announced yesterday that Taylor Swift is going to receive the first ever, this is pretty cool, the MTV Video Music Award for Artistic Director. The show member is Sunday. That's for artists who not only sing, but work behind the camera to, tell their stories and push the creative boundaries and stuff like that. If you saw the Taylor Swift movie, you know she's as much behind the camera as she is in front of the camera. It's pretty cool to watch her in action, so she's going to be getting that. And Destiny Monroe, does that name sound familiar? Did you watch The Voice last night? She's a singer from Atlantic City who was on the show. She lives in EHT. She sang Motley Crue's Home Sweet Home. Listen.

0: chills.
1: That is a sweet one.
0: She is so good. She made three judges turn their chairs, and she ended up choosing Adam Levine as her coach. You know I'm invested now.
1: I know.
0: A Jersey Girl's on there.
1: That's all it takes for you to be invested into one of those reality shows.
0: So John is here. She's got more on The Voice.
2: He is the newest coach on NBC's The Voice, Riley Green, we're talking about. He says that he gets sent a ton of these songs that were originally written with guys like Morgan Wallen in mind, right? We all know who that is.
0: Oh, yeah.
2: He says, right, I mean, who doesn't these days? So he says taking one of those songs could probably get him in front of a much bigger audience. He's not surprised if you don't know his music, right? He says he usually passes on those things, though, because they just don't feel like him. So he's like, you know, these are great songs, but it's just not really my vibe. He says he's much more comfortable sticking with his own songwriting and his own sound. For me, though, I respect that. Like, I kind of love an artist that knows the lane that they want to be in. But if you do know Riley Green, it's probably because he's so dang hot.
0: Well,
2: you know
0: I was going to say, I just saw him for the very first time ever on the Today Show. He did a concert recently, and I was like, Who is this hottie?
2: So did you know that his mustache is actually named, guys? So
1: of course, Jonna like did. Jonna spent her day researching the name of his mustache. Of
2: well,
1: course
2: I'm not blind. Like, well, are you kidding me? Like, what do you mean? Of course, I dug into this. So they're calling it the Conquistador. The look at him with the mustache and then without the mustache, and

0: I'm telling you, because of Riley Green, I'm convinced that this style mustache, which, by the way, is so in right now, like the Tom Selleck looking, like 90s, like 80s, 90s mustache.
1: I'll tell you what, when I saw Riley Green on the Today Show, his eyes are so gorgeous. I don't even think I realized he had a mustache.
0: What are we the mustache makes it, Chris, but like, you're just more wholesome than me. You're just, I got to get like you.
2: Chris is not more wholesome, Jonna.
1: Oh, yes, I am.
2: She is not.
1: Oh, yes, I am.
2: I don't, actually, I wouldn't say there's, it's more or less wholesome to notice the mustache or the eyes, though. It's you're not objectifying.
1: Yeah, no, I'm also not that into mustaches. I don't know, it's just me. All right, that's what's going to be all over your feed.
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9: It's raining, so there's a bunch of trouble out there. Give yourself extra time this morning, no matter where you're going. 95 southbound as you come through Center City this morning. We're jammed Cottman all the way down to the Walt Whitman. There was an earlier accident around Columbus Boulevard. That's cleaned up, but God, even back up towards Street Road, it's really... So really, Street Road all the way down to the Walt Whitman this morning. It's slow in that area. The westbound side of the PA Turnpike, slow as well, with an extra 45 minutes of travel time. Street Road in Feasterville now has an accident as well in the area of Trevose Road.
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10: Hey, I'm Chief Meteorologist Dan Zara with your PST weather. Happy first day of fall. The autumnal equinox arrives at 8.05 p.m. and today's weather will trend much wetter than yesterday. Cloudier and cooler, too. Expect occasional showers throughout the day with a period of steady rain possible. It'll stay cloudy, breezy, and cool, high of 64 degrees. Rain tapers this evening. It'll still be cloudy, breezy, and cool, low 53. Slight chance of a shower tomorrow with a brisk wind, high 65. Get weather 24/7 wherever you are. 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

0: because he's a Dunkin' fanatic. And I said, listen, if you're headed into the office, and I know he stopped at Dunkin' every morning, can you swing by and, you know, yours? And I knew he was going to be there anyway, and see if you can get that sweater to shut Joe up.
1: And then Dan, who's not on his way in today, he's actually at work from home for a day.
0: How
1: for Dan,
0: sweet are
1: proceeded,
0: you, Dan?
1: How many Dunkins have you been to this morning, Dan?
2: Actually, I only had to go to two.
0: Oh. Okay.
2: I went to one up the street from me, and they didn't have it.
0: And then
2: they were very nice.
0: After that, were you like, okay, game on, I've got to get one of these? Because if you're anything like me, that's a challenge when you strike out one time.
2: There were three Dunkins near my house. I was determined to, I took it as a challenge, and I was going to hit all three this morning before I gave up.
0: Man after my own heart.
1: And Dan, you found it.
2: I went to number two, and I said, you don't have any more of those sweaters, do you? And she goes, yeah. So she's all smiley, and she handed me the sweater. And I looked at it, and I said, oh. I thought it was, and there was nothing on the app yesterday about this, so I was completely, as opposed to Joe, I was completely blissfully ignorant about this whole thing. So she handed me the little coffee cup size sweater, and she laughed, and I said, this is it? She goes, yeah. I said, I thought they were like sweaters.
0: Oh.
2: She goes, yeah, for your coffee cup.
0: Wait, Dan, you thought it was a real sweater, like an adult size sweater?
2: Well, yes.
1: I see why you thought that. You start with the word sweater, you get there.
0: Did I put it in the text this morning? It was a cup sleeve?
2: No, you just said a sweater.
0: Oh, I just said a sweater.
1: Dan, you know,
2: and
1: also,
2: as I said, there was nothing on the app about it yesterday, so I didn't know anything about it.
1: I also want to emphasize how insane it was that Chris asked you, knowing full well you would do this. And it's not a particularly nice morning. I mean, we just did traffic. There's a lot of accidents out there this morning.
0: I didn't expect him to go traveling from Dunkin' to Dunkin'. I thought he was going to make his one stop on the way into the office, Joe.
2: Well, I mean, you know, there are three Dunkins within, I would say, a 5-mile radius of my house.
0: You are so sweet.
2: So I decided.
1: Well, Dan.
0: He secured the sweater for you, Joe.
1: We are very appreciative, Dan. But my God, don't ever take a message from Chris on a rainy morning ever again, though, okay? All right.
0: We're friends.
1: It is time to play Can't Beat Chris. Call us right now if you think you could take her on. It's my time to kick her out of the room. We'll play next. The phone number is 609-243-9778.

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1: It's Can Be Chris. Can Be Chris.
2: And your chance to see Shaboozy do this song live. If you tipped on Chris Rollins in our trivia quiz. We say good morning to Carissa. Carissa, hello. How are you this morning? You ready?
3: I'm good. How are you?
2: You ready?
3: Yeah.
2: All right, Carissa, your quiz starts right now. Question number one for you. Carissa, which designer produces the fragrances 1 and B? One of them is named 1 and the other one is named B. B-E. Is it Calvin Klein or Ralph Lauren?
3: Ralph Lauren.
2: All right. Question number two. Which candy bar uses the slogan, "You're not you when you're hungry"?
3: Snickers, Wackadin.
2: Question number three. How many U.S. presidents have had the name James?
3: Two,
2: Wackadin. All right, we're going to lock in two. And the fourth question. What is the oldest child of Kim Kardashian's first name?
3: Courtney locked in.
2: All right, Courtney locked in. And final question.
3: Never mind.
2: Did you want to change it?
3: I'm going to say West.
2: All right, we'll lock in West. West is our updated locked in. All right, and the fifth and final question. Which of these ingredients is not included in a mudslide? Is it amaretto or Bailey's? What one? Pick one.
3: Amaretto, locking in.
2: We're going to lock in Amaretto. 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And a good time to remind you, coming up in about 5 minutes, we'll get you 25 grand in your hand just before we get up with Chris, Joe, and the morning show every single hour while you work. Keep it right here. Chris, you are in the room. I'd like to introduce you to Carissa.
4: Hey, Carissa.
2: All right.
3: Hello.
2: Chris, your quiz starts right now. Question number one, Chris. Which designer produces the fragrances 1 and B? Is it Calvin Klein or Ralph Lauren?
4: I know this because I like it. Calvin Klein.
2: You said Calvin Klein. Carissa said Ralph Lauren. Calvin Klein is correct. Chris,
4: I like
2: one. Mm-hmm. Carissa, zero. Just going into question number two. All right. Which candy bar uses the slogan, "You're not you when you're hungry," Chris?
4: Oh, my gosh. I don't eat a lot of candy bars. I really don't know this one. I'm just going to take a guess. Milky Way?
2: Carissa got it. The correct answer is Snickers. So we are now tied 1-1.
4: Oh, my gosh. How did you know that, Chris? I've never even heard that before.
3: I feel like I hear it all the time.
4: Oh, really? Jeez. I guess I'm listening to the wrong thing.
2: All right, Chris. How many presidents have had the name James?
4: Oh, my God. These are so hard. All right, let's see if I can name. James Madison, right? Are they counting, like... Are you counting, like, Jimmy Carter?
2: Yes, his birth name was James, yes.
4: So that's two. Oh, there's probably more, because that's a very, like, presidential name. I'm going to say four?
2: You said four. Carissa said two. The correct answer is six.
4: Oh, my gosh.
2: Madison, Monroe, Polk, Buchanan, Garfield, and Carter.
4: You didn't know that.
2: Actually, I probably could have gotten there.
4: Really?
2: I live with a history teacher. All right. The fourth question, Chris. So we're still tied.
4: Okay.
2: 1-1 going into question four. Mm-hmm. What is the oldest of Kim Kardashian's kids' first name?
4: Okay. Back to things I know. North.
2: North is the correct answer. Carissa said West.
4: I know celebrity
2: West would
4: stuff.
2: Be the last name.
4: Yeah.
2: North would be the first name. Okay. The final question here, Chris. Which of these ingredients is not included in a mudslide? Is it amaretto or Bailey's?
4: I've had a few mudslides. Wait, what's not in it?
2: Which one of those is not?
4: Well, Bailey's
2: in
4: is definitely
2: mudslide.
4: In it. So, amaretto?
2: Amaretto is the correct answer, which you both got. That does, however, mean today, Carissa, you got to give us that phrase of shame.
4: Oof.
3: All right. My name's Carissa, and I can't be Chris.
2: You tried. 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If you had fun, go ahead and get ready to play Can't Be Chris tomorrow at this exact same time as well.
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4: It's raining, so there's a bunch of trouble out there. Give yourself extra time this morning, no matter where you're going. 95 southbound as you come through Center City this morning. We're jammed Cottman all the way down to the Walt Whitman. There was an earlier accident around Columbus Boulevard. That's cleaned up, but God, even back up to Street Road, it's really, Street Road all the way down to the Walt Whitman this morning. It's slow in that area. The westbound side of the PA Turnpike, slow as well, with an extra 45 minutes of travel time. Street Road in Feasterville now has an accident as well in the area of Trebos Road.

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1: Good morning, it's Chris Joe in the morning show. In your hand. Oh yeah, $25,000 in your hand, that would be unbelievable. You could buy a beach house. Or like, well, more realistically, put a dent in that down payment, right?
2: Yeah, you could buy yourself
1: dent
2: a couple
1: of
2: weeks.
1: Dent the down payment. Yeah. Yeah. Okay, all right, open the station app. Tap on the win cash button right now. Enter this hour's code. You ready? 555. It's an easy one. 555. Another chance to win $25,000 in your hand happens next hour right here. It's all thanks to jerseyhired.com.
2: You didn't make that code up, did you? 555?
1: Mm-mm.
2: No, it's actually
1: that's right there.
2: All right, two songs. We're going to play a round of Fact or Crap with Chris and Jonna and Joe, the morning show.

0: 94.5 PST with Chris Joe and the Morning Show. And our girl Jonna is also with us for a round of Fact or Crap.
1: Yeah, we haven't done this in a while, so I figured I'd put you guys to the test. You ready?
0: Yeah.
2: Yes.
1: All right, first one. Are you doing this as a team or are you competing?
0: I like it when we play together, Jonna.
2: Well,
0: so
2: we'll play.
1: He's lazy and he doesn't want to come up with his own answer. Mm-hmm. Okay.
2: Same team.
1: First one. The human heart creates enough pressure to squirt blood over 30 feet.
2: Oh, I'm going to say fact, Joe.
0: I like that. We'll go fact, too.
1: Oh, my God. You guys are correct. That is fact.
0: That is great.
2: Yeah, well, I watched the pit, I've learned some things.
1: That is like...
0: Oh, you know, everyone's very into the pit, yeah.
1: Yeah, that is startling. 30 feet is a long way.
0: It's not the
2: it's
0: right
2: like the
0: age,
2: strongest part of my body.
1: Yeah, the heart can pump with such force that it could squirt blood up to 30 feet. That's gross. Okay, here's the second one. You ready? Fact or crap? An artichoke is actually a flower.
0: Oh. Seems crappish to me, Jonna, but...
2: Oh, we'll go with crap, but I'm not sure that's right. But let's go with crap.
0: We're going crap.
1: You get a buzz on that one. Yeah, that is a fact. Artichokes are the flower buds of a type of thistle. And if left unharvested, they bloom into bright purple flowers. Look at that.
2: There
1: Joe,
2: you go.
1: This music is like, it's got to go.
0: Yeah?
1: Yeah, turn it off. Thank you.
0: It's a little game
1: show. Like it? Do you like it?
0: All right. We both liked it, but it's okay.
1: I've been outvoted. All right. Okay, here's the next one. Fact or crap. Humans share about 98% of their DNA with gorillas.
0: Oh, that seems like a
2: fact. Fact, right?
1: Oh, my God. Yes. Fact, you guys are right. It's fact.
2: Woo.
0: We derive from monkeys.
1: And we're slightly less than with chimpanzees. It's cracking me up. I don't know why.
2: So they say they're our distant cousins.
1: There we go.
0: Not even so distant if it's 98%.
1: Fact or crap? I got two more for you here. The fastest record speed of a sneeze is over 200 miles per hour.
0: Crap, because how do you measure? I mean...
2: I'm sure somebody figured it out. I know. That's what I'm saying. But
1: what are you guys
2: 200 miles, that seems like a lot. That seems very high for the human.
0: We're going crap, right, Jonna?
1: Yeah, you are correct. Sure. It is crap. Although, while sneezes are fast, most studies estimate their speed at around 100 miles an hour. That's pretty alarming.
0: Wow.
2: I would have lost that, too. I would have said crap for that, too.
1: Phew. All right, last one. Fact or crap. Peanuts grow on trees.
0: Oh, wait, I've heard this before. I've heard this used for a game like this before. Peanuts. Mm. They grow out of the ground, technically.
2: Yeah, I'm going to say crap.
0: So we're going to go crap, okay?
1: You're right, Joe. And you're right, Jonna. Peanuts are legumes. Am I saying that right, Joe?
0: Yeah, actually.
2: Legumes.
1: And they grow, like Joe said, underground, not on trees. You guys did pretty good.
2: I thought they grew like potatoes. So that's it. There you go. Like potatoes grow from the ground.
1: Yeah, pretty good.

Oh my gosh. So if you love Wayfair, it's about to get even better. Hey there, it's Chris, Joe, and the morning show on 94.5 PST. So not only is that huge retail store coming to Nassau Park Pavilion, you know where the Walmart used to be, we just found out that a Wayfair outlet is going to be in Ocean Township, which isn't that far away. Finally, you can sit on that couch that you see online or, you know, touch all the accessories that you want to. Grab all the details right now on the 94.5 PST app.

0: Hey, Chris, did you hear the magic number is officially 3?
1: Oh my gosh, I always feel so stupid around this time of year. I need this explained to me again.
0: So essentially, a combination of 3 Phillies wins and or 3 losses from the Arizona Diamondbacks means the Phils are officially into the postseason for another Red October.
1: Yes, let's go.
0: But they got to get it. They're hosting the Milwaukee Brewers, which will certainly be a tough series starting at 6:40 tonight down at the back.

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1: I am Joe. That is Chris. Together, we are Chris, Joe, and The Morning Show live across Jersey and PA this morning. Chris, I have a question for you because I had to research this. So I'm curious, have you ever heard of this old wives' tale? Well, it's the first day of fall.
2: Yeah.
1: So do you know what you're supposed to be able to do tonight?
2: Oh, is this where you can put an egg? Is this something about an egg?
1: Yeah, right?
2: I was supposed to be able to balance. I have heard it, but I don't know what about the egg. You're supposed to be able to balance an egg on your head? On your head? Oh, no.
1: See, this is why
2: counter, it's just not supposed to fall over or something.
1: Yeah, this is why I loved asking you because she thought you balanced it only on your head on the equinox.
2: Well, so okay.
1: 8:05 tonight is when it's officially fall, right? The earth does its fall thing.
2: Yep.
1: So I researched it last night. The entire thing, a myth.
2: No way.
1: Yeah. You can actually, if you get it all right or whatever, you can balance an egg at any time correctly.
2: This day is for me the first day I can wear my flannel shirts again. Love it. They're in again.
1: She also will keep wearing white though.

0: Do you know how many clubs, bars, and restaurants there are on this cruise, Joe? I am so excited. It's Chris, Joe, and The Morning Show. You're invited to come cruise with us to Bermuda next July. It only takes like a little over $100 to book it with us. And then you've got the next year to pay it off. We're going. Come with us.
1: And it's right out of Philly, so you don't even have to fly. We'll take you there on the bus. 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

0: 94.5 PST with Chris Joe and the Morning Show, and that is it for us for another day.
1: Have a great day. Stay dry. Oof, it's raining at a lot of spots.
0: Yeah. And you know, the late week could be nasty again, the possible nor'easter.
1: It's a good day to go home, like binge. Although I'm done with Earl Meets World now, so I don't know what to watch now.
0: Shauna said she's going home and watching Harry Potter.
1: No, I'm not doing that.
0: You can watch all seven of them.
1: I'm not doing that.
0: Chris, that would be a full investment in your life. I don't expect you to make anytime
1: soon.
0: See.
1: Maybe there's some kind of a fall movie on Lifetime or Hallmark or something.
0: I got to finish the current two episodes of Traitors. I got to catch up.
1: Oh, yeah.
0: New one's come out in 2 days already.
1: All right, so have a great day. Hopefully it goes quick for you, and we'll see you in the morning. Mwah.
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want to hear some stories about your birthday parties, though. Has anything crazy ever happened at one? You should tell me in the app. And we'll talk about it in 10 minutes. Keep listening.

0: If you have a birthday coming up, you might want to hear this, because things can go wrong at birthday parties. Amanda, what's something crazy that's happened at a birthday party for you?
1: Let's see. There was a time when we were at a birthday. We brought the family to a birthday party, and it was adults, so there was alcohol and stuff. Mm-hmm. And
0: I like where this is going.
1: And there was a lot of crazy stuff happening, and someone ended up getting hit in the head with a beer bottle.
0: Oh.
1: And now he has 1 year in jail for that.
0: Oh
1: so.
0: My God. So this actually turned into like a fight.
1: Yeah.
0: Okay, so usually, you know, the kids are the ones you have to, like, you know, wrestle and get them calmed down because of all the sugar and the cake. But, you know, adults are equally problematic at birthdays. You've proven that.
1: Yeah.
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1: 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What? This one from her is trending. 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
1: Diana, what is something you do not trust your partner to do around the house?
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1: 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You can't even trust him to be in the house at this point.
2: pretty much anything. 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
1: Yeah, well, yeah. So now we know what led to that happening.

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1: Bass Persuades, it's trending from Miley Cyrus. She just dropped that album, and the release party was amazing. It had, like, Chapel Roan there, Paris Hilton. Like, wish we would have got that invite. 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

0: face the reincarnated Miles Manor haunted house and its creepy occupants. 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
2: 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She said she's running some errands, headed to the grocery store. She really wanted to hear Ariana Grande. I got you, Elise. It's Petal.

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1: Hey, it's Donnie with your Pop Crush Pop, and Netflix is cleaning house. Ransom Canyon canceled after season 2, plus Sweet Magnolias is ending after season 5, plus comedian Carrot Top is on the road to recovery after being hospitalized. Read all about his current situation right now on the Pop.
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2: 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Sweet nothing. You do not want to put your app away, though, because

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1: in your hand. 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It's 479. That's 479. One more time, your code this hour, 479. All right, you got it. Now keep listening. We're going to give you another shot at this right at 2 o'clock.

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1: 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I want to hear the funny stories. 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
1: Star, what is it you do? What's your job, you said?
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1: Barking? What's that?
2: That you shop for people and you deliver.
1: Oh, okay. You're like a personal shopper. Okay, the app. Okay, gotcha. Yeah. So you ever have to pick up any, like, odd things for people?
2: Yes, I have. So,
1: like what? Tell me.
2: I have had to pick up
1: Then you have to get them
2: out of the lock case. So you're kind of blushing, you know? You're like, I'm doing a spark here. This is not for me.
1: Yeah, oh my gosh. And then you have to make sure you get the right one, like the right size. The right...
2: Yeah.
1: That would be awkward. Why wouldn't you just go get it yourself?
2: Yeah, just when I got there, I'm like,
1: so every time you drive by that person's house, you're like, oh, I know what they like. You know, learn a lot about a person that way, I suppose.
2: Yeah.
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1: You're going to want to do this as many times as possible. 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Are you kidding me? Your next chance to win is coming up in less than 10 minutes. 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
1: This is easily one of the most difficult things in life, planning a wedding. I'm in the process of doing that. My head hurts. Tell me, what do you think are some rules that should be in place when it comes to bachelor and bachelorette parties? Hit me up in the app, and we're going to talk this out in 10 minutes, so keep listening.

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1: Rules for bachelor and bachelorette party. What do you think are some rules that should be in place, Ashley?
2: Probably no strippers.
1: Okay.
2: And then just no strippers, I think.
1: That's the big one. That's the one everyone fights about. And there's always back and forth about it, too. Like, mostly the guys think it should be okay. And they're wrong, obviously. But there are some girls that are cool with that. And I'm like, you're cramping our style, ladies. Like, stop letting them get away with this.
2: Exactly. That's so true.
1: What would you do if you found out your fiance went to a strip club and didn't tell you or lied about it?
2: Lying would not be okay. But if you told me, I'd be like, all right, that was your last, you know, hurrah. But it would have been worth it.
1: Yeah, yeah. See, I don't know. I would contemplate. I'm like, am I calling this thing off? Am I going to be that? Am I going to be petty? Because sometimes I go back and forth. I'm like, maybe.
2: Depends on my mood.
1: Yeah, you got to catch me on a good day.
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1: Coming up this weekend on Saturday, you're going to see Cat's Eye as a musical guest on SNL. So make sure you look out for that. This one from them is trending. It's Animal.

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1: I have an empty box of 501 cereal on the top shelf of our cabinet. No one has ever looked in it.
0: What's in there?
1: I've got some cash and some candy bars in it. And if I have gifts, I keep small gifts in there.
0: Love that.

0: 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Thanks a lot for listening to the Matt Ryan Show. We are live across Jersey and PA. Commercial free at 3, of course. And Carla is in Monmouth County, New Jersey, ready for Halloween.
1: Actually, my youngest daughter, she actually will remind you of the girl from The Ring.
0: Yikes.
1: Her hair's long and dark. All her hair falls in front of her face.
0: So you get Halloween all year. Fun, I think. Think about the epic Halloween you could have with $25,000. Win 25 grand in your hand coming up again at 4 o'clock. And now trending music from Stella Lefty. It's called Boston. On a

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0: 94.5 EST. Matt Ryan Show, all over Jersey and PA, and Zach is in Langhorne, PA. And, dude, you've got a bit of a ghosted situation. Somebody left you no warning. You need some help.
1: Yeah, I do. And I don't know why. I was hoping maybe you could help. Tammy, I've been seeing Tammy for a couple of weeks, and she has just, I mean, you already said it. She ghosted me. She has disappeared, and I don't know where she went.
0: And no signs, even subtly, that things weren't working out?
1: No. No, things were, I mean, as far as I could tell, things were really good, if you know what I mean. Things were great. So I don't know what happened. She just disappeared.
0: All right, you gave us Tammy's number, so let's give her a call. It's part of Ghosted in Tucson. Just

0: 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Matt Ryan Show, all over Jersey and PA. Really appreciate you listening. Coming up just after 4, we have another chance to win 25 grand in your hand. So make sure you have our app downloaded. In the meantime, we are helping out our buddy Zach in Langhorne, PA. Had a great couple dates with a woman named Tammy. And now nothing. Can't get a hold of her. And he's wondering, like, what is up? So, Zach, hang on the line. We're going to call Tammy right now.
1: Okay.
2: Hello.
0: Hello. Can I speak to Tammy, please?
2: Depends. Who's calling?
0: Totally should have told you that. It's Matt Ryan from The Matt Ryan Show.
2: Oh, my God. Okay. I love you guys. Hi.
0: Oh, you're the best. Thank you for the kind words.
2: What's going on?
0: So, you know, 3:50 every weekday, we do this feature called Ghosted.
2: Yeah.

0: yeah, I love that.
1: Well, Tammy, you are now part of Ghosted because Zach is wondering why you're ghosting him. And I do want to let you know he's on the phone with us right now. Can you tell us what's going on?
0: Well, you know what? Zach, are you on the phone? Come on, where are you? Are you there?
2: Yeah, no, I'm here. I'm eager for your answer. I want to know what's up.
0: Whoa, okay. Well, you know what? Zach, you're great, but you're just a hot mess, like big time, dude.
2: What?
0: Yeah, like the last date we had, we rode on empty the entire way home from our date. Like, it was completely empty. I was like, you know, like side driving, braking, worried that we were going to break down on the side of the road and have to call a tow truck. And the whole time, I was so nervous. And you just chilling on empty like it's nothing.
2: That's wild to me. I didn't have enough gas, so you stopped talking to me. I add a little excitement, a little pizzazz to your life, and all you can do is complain. Like, roll the dice, scaredy cat. It's really not that serious.
0: Well, the reality of it is, it's just the lack of awareness that, like, I can just see that in the future you probably wouldn't be, you know, it's a small red flag, and it's enough for me to go, nah, this guy's not, like, planning ahead. And it's just, inevitably, it's just, hey, man, you're all.
2: It's a red flag because, like, my tank was on E.
0: You know, that you didn't notice it, that you were acting like it was fine and allowing me to be nervous. And
2: no, I noticed. It's just I drive my car every day, so I know how many miles it can go.
0: Right, but
2: I cannot believe this. Are you serious? Are you, like, pranking me?
0: No, I'm not. If you had the awareness to know that we were on empty and your date was nervous, then maybe I keep going out with you. But you didn't even know.
2: You know what?
0: You had no awareness of the situation.
2: If a level in my gas tank makes you nervous, I am better off without. Goodbye.
0: Yeah, he needs awareness, you guys. Go read the four agreements.
1: And just like that, Zach is gone. We understand both sides of the issue here, I think. Tammy, thank you so much for coming on and explaining what happened.
0: No problem. I love you guys, so it's all good.
1: You're the best. Thank you so much. If you want answers, if you've been ghosted, we can help you out. Call 609-243-9778.

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3: Looking good right now on the Jersey Turnpike. No major delays on the Pennsylvania Turnpike. One north, one south. No major problems in either direction. Some slow going traffic. 38 eastbound, westbound, 130 to 295. Only about a 5-minute delay there. We do have an accident report. Salterton Road in Hilltown. That's going to be northbound, southbound between Keystone Drive. I'm Doug B with your PST Nation traffic update. 25 grand in your hand.
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0: delays 95 northbound southbound near the Vine Street Expressway. About a 10-minute delay either direction. Good news, though. Looking good on the Jersey Turnpike. No major delays on the Pennsylvania Turnpike. One north, one south. Looking fine there. We do have backup 73 northbound southbound near the Tacony-Palmyra Bridge. About a 15-minute delay. I'm Doug B. with your PST Nation traffic update.
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3: Hi, is it Cardi B?
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1: 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All right, Hannah, we're going to the radio station vending machine to get you a snack. 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
1: Enjoy. Also, New Jersey Lottery scratch-off tickets coming your way as well. Hannah from Bloomsbury, New Jersey, listening to the Matt Ryan Show. All right, 425 tomorrow, another secret celebrity right here.

Taylor is always full of surprises. What's up? It's Matt Ryan. Matt Ryan Show live across Jersey and PA. Those zeros that you saw on Taylor's social, they meant something, of course. She's dropping a new single Friday called Patient Zero, and you can pre-order right now. 94.5 PST.

0: on Hit Music Station. What's going on, Matt Ryan? 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Speaking of PA, Tanya's in Northeast Philly. What is something that you can pick up for yourself, treat yourself to, that always makes you feel put together?
1: It makes me feel put together. Like, I could literally have a mess up here, gym clothes on. But once I got that lip gloss, my lip gloss is popping. I put that on my lips, and my lips are all shiny and gorgeous.
0: Yes.
1: Suddenly, I am a woman on a mission. Like, I'm ready for the world.
0: That's right. Tanya, you're the best. Think about all the lip gloss, high-end lip gloss you could buy with 25 grand in your hand and have money left over. Your next chance to win cash with jerseyhired.com happens just after 5.
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Matt Ryan Show, live across Jersey and PA. Hope you're wrapping up your day. Ariana Grande makes a really good point in her new song, this one right here, Petal. An artist opens up and then their fans want more and more and more, and it's tough to be so vulnerable. Ari's Petal is playing now.

T, you've got Matt Ryan. We heard Sarah Bareilles put on an incredible show last night at the Met. 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

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See Teddy Swims with your bestie October 10th. 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

0: What I know about courage, I learned from my adoptive mom. She said sometimes you just gotta hold on and know we'll get through this.
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8: We're dealing with an accident, 295 southbound between exit 56 and 52. We've got the shoulder blocked. You're going to be slow from exit 57. Outside of that, we've got an accident in Levittown, Tyburn Road, eastbound to westbound, the New Falls Road. You're going to be backed up there. Backed up 95 northbound, southbound near the Vine Street Expressway. No major delays on the Jersey Turnpike, Pennsylvania Turnpike, 1 north or 1 south. I'm Doug B with your PST Nation traffic update.
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8: 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Working on this together. Thanks a lot for listening, by the way. The average person, whatever that is, does this 7 times a day. 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
12: Hi, is the answer check your email?
8: 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Excellent, clever guess, though. The average person does this 7 times a day. Clue number one. This involves words, okay? This involves words. If by some chance you figure it out, you're going to check out Teddy Swims live in Philly. Call 609-

0: 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It is the Nearly Impossible Question on the Matt Ryan Show, live across Jersey and PA. The average person does this 7 times a day. It involves words. And you will be involved with Teddy Swims and a live concert in Philly if you can figure it out. 94.5 PST.
1: Yes. Is the answer apologize?
0: Apologize is not what we're looking for. Thank you for the guess. Hi, NIQ.
2: Hi, yes. Is it cursing?
0: It is not cursing.

0: That was way too aggressive. I apologize. NIQ.
1: Okay, the word would be I love you.
0: Love that guess. Love you too, but no. The average person does this 7 times a day. It involves words, and it involves 2 words. Sometimes 1 if you're busy. Call 609-243-9778. I know.

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2: 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I am from Pemberton, New Jersey.
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1: Hey, it's Donnie with your Pop Crush Pop, and Netflix is cleaning house. Ransom Canyon canceled after season 2, plus Sweet Magnolias is ending after season 5, plus comedian Carrot Top is on the road to recovery after being hospitalized. Read all about his current situation right now on the Pop

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9: For the most part, it's quiet on the majors. No big issues on the Jersey Turnpike, PA Turnpike 1 north or south. You're going to be a little backed up, 70 eastbound, westbound, 295 to 73, about a 5-minute delay. And we do have reports of accidents in Bristol, New Falls Road, northbound, southbound, between Bristol, Oxford Valley Road, and Woodburn Road. You're going to be backed up there. And Tyburn Road in Levittown, we've got an accident eastbound, westbound at New Falls Road. I'm Doug B. with your PST Nation traffic update.
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0: 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This is the comeback that I need. I love a shoulder pad moment. It's so much better than like swimsuits.
1: Yeah, like a designing women, like that type of like the shoulder pads. I was watching a Whitney Houston video today because that's what one person does. And she had these giant shoulder pads on. I was like, it's kind of fab.
0: Yep. 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
1: Off in the distance. 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
0: Oh, I like it.
1: Good thing you're sweet.
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2: Okay, look, I'm going to call you out on this. 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
1: No, I know men are out there going, look, shaving our face is equally as hard. 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And then you lost me at Chili's because then I was like, oh, I want a skillet queso really bad.

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1: Imagine this. You're hiding from the police. 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But instead, your phone goes off because you were an idiot and didn't put your phone on silent. That's what happened in your daily dose of Florida. A man was hiding from the police. His cell phone started ringing, so they found it.
2: Because it was ringing?
1: Yes, didn't put it on silent. 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
1: Are you serious? 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